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She got the mood ring, she never the same, the sun one minute. Kantri radio. 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

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Radio. 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Got to sell. Näin soi Suomen ainoa country-kanava. 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
0: 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Anna kantrin viedä. 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

boys, and they said, you know, all the others went and cashed out. 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It'll sit right here on this land, and you could leave town a rich man. 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

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It's the way you love me. It's a feeling like this. Näin soi Suomen ainoa country-kanava. 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
1: We've been to both Carolinas, seen a big Montana sky. 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